good looking thing, you. 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Huh? Now, this is the killer speaking. 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I sure do like it, baby.

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What's that? 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You gotta be joking, woman. I thought you might pick me up at 8 and don't be late.

0: C'était Gene Watson avec son Memories to Burn. Et puis là, Little Feat, il s'appelle comme ça, un chanteur, avec Willin. Alors c'est un petit peu plus doux, mais ça va danser quand même. 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
1: I've been warped by the rain, driven by the snow. I'm drunk and dirty, don't you know, and I'm still willing. And I was out on the road late at night. I seen my pretty Alice in every headlight. Alice, Dallas, Alice.

0: 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Over.
1: 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For radar identification, turn right heading 030.
0: Turning right heading 030 degrees. 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
1: 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Turn left heading 360, descend to 1,000.
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I'll be somewhere in your future.

roof on fire. We go boogie, oogie, oogie, jiggle, wiggle, and dance like the roof on fire. We go drink drinks and take shots until we fall out like the roof on fire. Now, baby, get my booty naked, take off all your clothes and light the roof on fire. Tell him, baby, baby, baby, baby, baby, baby, baby, baby, baby, baby, I'm on fire. 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